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0: 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I'm Stars Overfoy, and here with already the last episode of 2019. And in 2 weeks we have the World of Ambient Podcast year mix, so make sure to check out worldofambient.com also for the tracklist of this episode. I kick off this episode with my own brand new single. 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

0: know just now you feel lost and confused.
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0: 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And I hope you won't give in to despair. That's what I want to tell you. It's so hard making sense of our lives. I guess I mean to say, making our lives sensible. We're in a strange city. We begin a different lifestyle. Completely. Maybe not exactly sure inside. If the changes we're choosing are right, necessarily. Even if they're right for us. It's so easy to become confused. It's so hard to love ourselves and to find what's good for our lives. I want you to know it's possible to make your way. And that happiness, friendship, the sun rising and setting, the birds in the wind at the harbor, they're all here too, as much for you as for anyone else in the world.

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And I have some great new tunes for you. I play music by myself, The Moon Visitor, Calm Panda, Awakened Souls, Pearl, and Christian Berg. 1 hour, the finest soundscapes and ambient music. 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

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I kick off this episode with a brand new single, Zibby, by Calm Panda. 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

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Stars Over Foy. Stars Over Foy. Stars Over Foy. Stars Over Foy.